0: They want the death sentence commuted. I'm Ed Donahue.
1: President Trump says if Iran is linked to the co-pilot who tried to crash an Israel-bound flight with more than 180 people aboard yesterday, it will be struck very hard.
2: You just ask them. They know what happened.
1: Meanwhile, roughly 9,000 U.S. troops are being sent to the Middle East, including a third aircraft carrier. And Lisa Dwyer reports.
3: Immigration and Customs Enforcement officers have been ordered to not engage in high-speed car chases and to conduct vehicle stops only after completing specific training. The ICE memo states that officers are not authorized to chase vehicles that fail to pull over. Instead, the officers should take down the vehicle's information for further investigation. The guidance follows more than a dozen encounters since last year in which ICE agents fired their guns, resulting in fatalities and injuries. I'm Lisa Dwyer.
1: This is AP News.
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Everybody else does too. Luke Bryan there, Chris Matthews. Put your hands up. We got a jelly roll rolling through the end of a Thursday after Lee Bryce.

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2: 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However, we still got some friends in low places. 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

0: Painted You Pretty. Oh, Hudson Westbrook there. I'm Chris Matthews. Tucker Wetmore just looking for himself a brunette. And we're going to see how the search is going next.
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2: AP News, I'm Ben Thomas. President Trump's making campaign appearances in heavily Republican areas.
3: We're not getting the word out. I mean, we're just not getting it. That's why I'm going to be making, I thought I was finished campaigning, but in order to help Republicans, because we need the votes, we have to have the votes.
2: In Texas and Oklahoma this evening, AP's Lindley Sanders has the latest poll findings.
4: About 8 in 10 U.S. adults say they disapprove of how Trump is handling the cost of living. And about 3/4 describe the U.S. economy as poor, according to a new AP North poll. Stubbornly high costs are also creating issues for Trump with Republicans. About 6 in 10 say they disapprove of how Trump is handling the cost of living, up from about half in April.
2: Tennessee death row inmate Krista Pike's alive but in critical condition a day after the state's failed attempt to execute her for a 1995 murder. Attorney Randy Spivey.
5: Last night was not just inefficient, it was cruel, and it was torturous.
2: Tennessee Governor Bill Lee has halted further executions this year and ordered an independent review. The Supreme Court will review a Trump administration policy denying bond hearings for detained immigrants challenging possible deportation. Annette Donahue reports.
6: The judge in Massachusetts in the Lindsey Clancy murder case refused to declare her not guilty. Clancy's first trial for the killing of her three children ended with the jury split, a mistrial. Her attorney, Kevin Reddington, suggested the entire case was based on speculation.
7: There's no evidence that she admitted that she did this.
6: Prosecutor Shannon Buckingham says there's plenty of evidence.
8: That there isn't enough evidence to prove that she did it, I would suggest is a laughable argument.
6: Judge William Sullivan wrote, there was evidence introduced, both physical and circumstantial, that would permit a rational trier of fact to find beyond a reasonable doubt the elements of the charge of murder. Prosecutors have yet to decide whether to bring the case against Clancy to trial for a second time. I'm Ed Donahue.
2: This is AP News.
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1: Hate How You Look, moving on. He's Josh Ross, Chris Matthews here. All right, we got a super group ready for Tim McGraw, Eric Church, Morgan Wallen, and Hardy all in the same song, trading verses. Yeah, you'll hear that next.

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1: AP News, I'm Ben Thomas. President Trump says Iran may be linked to the Fly Dubai co-pilot who tried to crash an Israel-bound airliner this week.
2: Asked if he's been briefed on any links.
3: I would say the answer based on what I'm hearing is yes.
2: And would the U.S. retaliate if Iran was behind the attack?
3: Oh, they'll be hit very hard. Don't worry. You just ask them.
2: Investigators are looking into why the co-pilot stabbed the plane's Indian captain, who opened the cockpit's door as the jet plummeted, letting others land it in Saudi Arabia.
4: Captain Smitney.
2: Indian Prime Minister Narendra Modi says the entire world is proud of the captain, whose family in Mumbai's Ghatkopar suburb praised his courage. Sagar Meghani, Washington.
1: President Trump's trying to boost Republican enthusiasm ahead of the midterm elections, campaigning for the GOP Senate candidate in Texas.
5: I was being hit. Ken Paxton was at my side more than anybody. And I have to always remember that because he can be a pain.
1: Attorneys for Krista Pike say the death row inmate is still alive but in critical condition after Tennessee's failed attempt to execute her.
6: All these kind of safety features that people are speculating, well, why wasn't that in place?
1: Dr. Joel Zivit.
6: You know, there's no practice of medicine here. Medicine is obsessed with safety, and the execution is obsessed with killing.
1: And Lisa Dwyer reports.
7: A preliminary report by the National Transportation Safety Board indicates that an air traffic controller failed to warn pilots of an Amazon cargo plane about the potential for strong tailwinds before it crashed in Miami, killing 5 people. The controller had given a wind advisory to another flight just minutes earlier. The plane landed too fast, overshot the runway, hitting a van, killing 5 people inside. I'm Lisa Dwyer.
1: This is AP News.
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Been by now, Morgan Wallen, Chris Matthews, throwing it back just a little bit here on a Thursday with us and Tim McGraw. Then we're going to get to drinking with Zach John King. First off, I like it. I love it. You know the rest.

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0: White Horse, Chris Stapleton, Chris Matthews, New Country from Russell Dickerson coming up after Mr. Sam Hunt.
1: I don't know if you were looking at me or not. You probably smile like that all the time. I don't mean to bother you, but...

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0: Love and Laugh Again, man, Ella Langley, who said, or at least I saw a statistic, she's made over $13 million off that song, Choosing Texas. Which, man, just goes to show, like, one amazing song and you are set for life.
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0: 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What took you so long?
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0: 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A journey shared, a soul that's bared, words that just need to be said. It's a friend and a lover, a memory uncovered, a family, a house, and a dog. A six-string guitar and a little dive bar.
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2: Hey, y'all, I'm Chase Matthew. Here's my new song, Holding It Down. Holding It Down is about the small town heroes and realizing you don't got to leave your small town to be a hero. I'm talking the firefighters, the EMS, the police, the teachers, the doctors, the nurses, and everybody else in between that keeps a small town going on a daily basis.

0: What's up? I'm Chase Matthew. You just heard my song, Holding It Down.
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1: in the tri-state.

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1: That's Megan Maroney. Am I okay? John Morgan. Before that, I'm Rich Krieger. Coming up, how much coffee is okay to drink? 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

0: That's Coe Wetzel along with Ella Langley. The song is Jaded. Ty Myers before that. I'm Rich Krieger. Coming up, doing a background check. Also, Luke Bryan.
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bet you never thought you'd be such a wonderful, irresistible human being listening to all this great country music. But we have always had faith in you. And you are killing it. So how about another song? Bringing tomorrow's country stars to you today. 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

0: That's Blake Shelton, Stay Country or Die Trying. Before that, Luke Combs, Be By You. I'm Rich Krieger. Coming up, the key to keeping your memory sharp. Also, we'll hear from Riley Green.
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1: That's Dan and Shay. The song is Say So. Lady A, Just a Kiss. Right before that, I'm Rich Krieger. Another hour's worth of great country music is on the way. We'll kick it off with John Morgan's Kid Myself.
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1: AP News, I'm Marcela Sanchez. President Trump says his administration is investigating whether the Air Dubai pilot who tried to crash an Israel-bound plane is linked to Iran. AP Washington correspondent Sagar Magani reports.
2: Asked if he's been briefed on any links, the president says his administration's working on it.
3: I would say the answer based on what I'm hearing is yes.
2: And would the U.S. retaliate if Iran was behind the attack?
3: Oh, they'll be hit very hard. Don't worry. You just ask him.
2: Investigators are looking into why the co-pilot stabbed the plane's Indian captain, who opened the cockpit's door as the jet plummeted, letting others land it in Saudi Arabia.
4: Captain Smithne.
2: Indian Prime Minister Narendra Modi says the entire world is proud of the captain. Sagar Magani, Washington.
1: In Tennessee, attorneys for Krista Pike say she's still alive but in critical condition a day after she survived a double dose of the drug the state uses to execute prisoners. This prompted Tennessee's Governor Bill Lee to halt all executions for the remainder of the year and order an independent review.
5: We don't have a sense of her prognosis or much update on her health at the moment.
1: Her attorney, Randy Spivey, spoke during a news conference.
5: But we do know that she is alive right now and receiving life-saving medical care.
1: Audio courtesy, U.S. campaign to end the death penalty. Pike, who's now 50, was sentenced to death for a 1995 murder. Asian shares were mixed ahead of a U.S. monthly jobs report that'll be released later in the day. Oil prices declined, even as the U.S. sent another aircraft carrier and more troops to the Middle East. This is AP News.
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1: AP News, I'm Marcela Sanchez. New York's Governor Kathy Hochul and Attorney General Letitia James will give an update later this morning about the investigation into a woman's allegations that she was gang raped at a Cornell University fraternity house. Hochul says she's appointed the Attorney General's office as the special prosecutor to oversee the investigation, saying she had lost faith in the local district attorney's ability to handle the case. The investigation had initially been closed without charges in 2024. Krista Pike is in critical condition a day after she survived two doses of a lethal injection drug in Tennessee. The AP's Ed Donahue has more.
2: Krista is alive right now. We don't have a sense of her prognosis or much update on her health.
3: Her attorney, Randy Spivey, says Pike feared there would be complications with the lethal injection because of a lifelong blood disorder that made it tough to get needles into her veins.
2: The execution team attempted to establish an IV line for an hour. I counted at least seven needles used in her left arm alone, one of which appeared to be bent when it was pulled from her arm.
3: Tennessee Governor Bill Lee indefinitely postponed Pike's execution and ordered a review.
4: It's tragedy, and it's deeply disturbing to me that that has happened in this state. The people deserve better.
3: Pike's lawyers say it amounts to torture. They want the death sentence commuted. I'm Ed Donahue.
1: A judge in Washington, D.C. has agreed to permanently dismiss the criminal case against former Olympian David Hearn, who was charged with vandalizing the Lincoln Memorial Reflecting Pool. World shares are mixed today. More stories at apnews.com. This is AP News.
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8: Good afternoon to you, North Georgia. We've got a mix of clouds and sunshine, and we've got plenty of heat as we are kicking off October. I hope the afternoon's going great. We are feeling the hot, mid-80s for highs this afternoon. I am Georgia meteorologist Holly Strano in the GNN Weather Center.
9: 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It's Zach Topp. Thank you for listening to Steve Nichols up here in Mountain Country.

0: That is Zach John King for you here on Mountain Country 103.9 and 94.3 FM. Whiskey Lion. Yeah, that's always something that happens if you have a little too much of it sometimes. Also, Joe Nichols for you. Tequila makes your clothes fall off. We also had Ty Myers and Carter Faith in their version on the classic, Always On My Mind. And Zach Top getting it all rolling for us with Good Girls and Cowgirls. Hey, good morning. Welcome into the Mountain Country Morning Show. Yes, this is Steve Nichols with, yes, that marvelous big, deep bass voice that's working. That's right. Got a little bit of that head cold thing working. Yeah, it's been going around, though. It's all good. But no, I am not contagious. I may be outrageous, but just not contagious. Good to have you with us on the Mountain Country Morning Show. Yeah, this is your place for country music. And not only that, but it's a great way to go ahead and get your business out there, too. If you happen to have a business you'd like to add to your marketing campaign, just give us a call, 706-632-WPPL. That's 706-632-9775. There's a lot of affordable options that'll go ahead and fit within your budget, and we would love to talk to you. I've got some more great music on the way, brand new music, too, all morning long. And I happen to have Alex Miller teaming up with Carson Peters. We'll do a little hillbilly boogie. Why? Because it's a Friday in mountain country.
1: Sitting in traffic costs a lot more money these days. And we all know why. The Iran war is causing gas prices to skyrocket. Mike Collins voted for the Iran war 7 times because Mike Collins always does what Donald Trump wants. Like when Mike Collins voted with Trump to double health insurance premiums for more than 1 million Georgians. Or all those times Mike Collins voted for Trump's tariffs. Mike Collins votes with Trump 100% of the time. And they're making everything more expensive. John Ossoff's fighting to make our lives more affordable and keep our kids safe. John Ossoff went after the big drug companies and capped insulin at $35. He took on big tech and forced them to report child predators online. And he's fighting the insurance companies to ban them from denying the health care you need.
2: I'm John Ossoff, candidate for Senate, and I approve this message.
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3: Here's the deal. 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And the tax code is complex and unforgiving. So it's not surprising if you're one of the millions of Americans that owe back taxes to the IRS. 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

0: Badoo, badoo, badoo, badoo. Hey, little Johnny Cash for you to go ahead and get you rolling on a Friday morning. Guess things happen that way, which takes care of a nice little trifecta for you, including Sophia Lee Davis with her debut single, Hey Rita, and Alex Miller teaming up with Carson Peters, doing a little fiddling and jamming to the Hillbilly Boogie. Good morning. It's good to have you with us here on the Mountain Country Morning Show. It's 6:30. GNN News is going to take us around the Peach State, and I've also got your 6:30 Mountain Country weather forecast from Holly Strano. It's brought to you by the Loving Road Stop and Go at Loving Road and Highway 515.
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2: Sensitive voter information in Georgia is secure after a federal judge dismissed a lawsuit yesterday. A judge tossed out a Department of Justice lawsuit wanting sensitive information like Social Security numbers and driver's license information. Secretary of State Brad Raffensperger touted the legal victory, saying he will not give in and break the law for anyone. Investigators say they're seeing several common patterns in runaway child cases across Columbia County. More from Rebecca Hughes.
3: Major Andy Shedd with the Columbia County Sheriff's Office says most runaway cases involve juveniles leaving voluntarily.
4: Where there's discipline involved and the children don't agree with it, so they think it's a better idea to run away from home, which is absolutely the wrong answer to that.
3: Child counselor Faith Merriweather tells Fox 54 kids also seek validation for their struggles and feel ignored by busy parents.
5: They may not feel as validated in certain areas, and so they may be running towards a friend or someone that they met online.
3: Deputies are urging parents to closely monitor their children's digital activity and report disappearances immediately.
2: And the Department of Public Health is monitoring measles cases in a Jasper County family. Five unvaccinated or under-vaccinated siblings have been confirmed, and the Braves are still fighting to move on in the postseason. Atlanta will have to wait until today to clinch any spot in the next round of the playoffs. Braves manager Walt Weiss says the bullpen is usually reliable.
6: Lee's our high leverage lefty, put down the same part of the order yesterday pretty easily. So
2: Philadelphia evened the wild card series at one game apiece with a 4-3 win in 10 innings. The teams will settle the round tonight with a deciding game three at Truist Park. I'm Liz Kennedy.
1: This has been GNN News on the Georgia News Network.
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8: Good afternoon to you, North Georgia. We've got a mix of clouds and sunshine, and we've got plenty of heat as we are kicking off October. I hope the afternoon's going great. We are feeling the hot, mid-80s for highs this afternoon. I am Georgia meteorologist Holly Strano in the GNN Weather Center.
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0: That is new music that's got that old-time feel to it. I like it. It's brand new music from a guy by the name of Theo Lawrence, and it's called Today is a Good Day. Indeed it is, because it's Friday. Also, Luke to the Second Power. Luke Bryan teaming up with Luke Combs, and that's brand new. It's going to be on Luke's new project called Finders Keepers. Hi, everybody. Yes, the fake Barry White with you here this morning. It's good to have you with us in Mountain Country. How are you doing? Steve Nichols with you. Yeah, man, a little bit of that head cold action, but that's all good, man. I got coffee, I got you, and I got great country music. How about if we go ahead and take a trip around the Mountain Country community calendar? We'll let you know what's happening for the weekends, brought to you courtesy of the Riverwalk Shops in McKaysville, the place to shop, dine, and unwind. Midway Baptist Church in McKaysville invites everyone to homecoming coming up this Sunday at 10:30 a.m. Brother Justin Harper of Turtletown will be preaching, with special singing by Braley Harper of Turtletown and the Parton family of LJ. A meal will be served following the service, and everyone is welcome at Midway Baptist Church's homecoming in McKaysville this Sunday, October 4th at 10:30 a.m. And Faith Presbyterian Church of the North Georgia Mountains invites everyone to a special outdoor worship service celebrating World Communion Sunday this October 4th at 10:30 a.m. The service will be held at Ron Henry Horseshoe Bend Park at 1156 River Road in Mineral Bluff. Everyone is invited to come worship and share in this worldwide celebration of Christian unity. For more information, call 706-374-5912. That's 706-374-5912. Those are a couple of the services happening this weekend here in Mountain Country in your community calendar. And it's brought to you by the Riverwalk Shops in McKaysville. Well, hang tight, because I've got some more hot new country coming right at you, including a 19-year-old by the name of Tristan Robertson. We have his new single coming up next on the Mountain Country Morning Show.
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0: That's Karen Dixon for you on Mountain Country 103.9 and 94.3 FM with Bird in a Cage on your country station. And the Mountain Country Singers, are you ready now? Well, I guess we're just a little bit behind schedule today. That's all right. 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Welcome into WPPLFM Blue Ridge in Blairsville. 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
1: AP News, I'm Marcela Sanchez. President Trump hit the campaign trail yesterday, traveling to Texas and Oklahoma, kicking off what he said will be a 32-day campaign blitz leading up to November 3rd.
2: We need the votes, and I'm here for that, and I think we're going to win. Every place I've gone, we win. You know, the press says, oh, I don't know, Trump really, his heart isn't in it. My heart's in it. I would be home right now, my heart. My heart is in it like never before.
1: The president spoke during a speech at a truck facility in Denton, northwest of Dallas. Later, during a rally in Durant, Oklahoma, the president said,
3: we're worried about Michigan. We're worried about Texas. We're worried about a few states. But it's all about 35 different contests. Not states, contests.
1: Vice President Vance traveled to Florida. A U.S. government employee is being accused of providing support to Houthi rebels in Yemen. AP correspondent Donna Warder reports.
4: An electrical engineer with the U.S. Department of Energy has been arrested on charges that he's been providing support to the Iranian-backed Houthi rebels in Yemen. The U.S. Justice Department says 51-year-old Ashton Hamed Elabudi of Richland, Washington, even bought materials for homemade explosives and drones and traveled to Yemen last September. He was recorded telling FBI informants that he had to be smuggled into and out of the country. The FBI says investigators began looking into Elabudi after learning he had bought precursor chemicals commonly involved in the construction of homemade explosive devices. Donna Warder, Washington.
1: Krista Pike's lawyers say she's in critical condition and receiving life-saving care at a hospital. A day after the 50-year-old survived a double dose of the drug Tennessee uses to execute prisoners. Governor Bill Lee has ordered a review, calling what happened deeply disturbing. This is AP News.
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11: Well, hey there, North Georgia. We are off to a partly cloudy start. Good morning to you. I hope you're feeling great as we get into the new day. It's going to be another hot one. And I want to mention right out of the gate here that I am not ruling out the chance of a shower or thunderstorm later today. Highs later in the mid-80s. Have a fantastic morning. And I am Georgia meteorologist Holly Strano in the GNN Weather Center.
0: 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Currently 62 degrees to get your Friday rolling in Blue Ridge.
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0: little bit of Waylon for you to go ahead and get you going on a Friday morning. 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That's powered by Mountain Power Sports of Ella J. Thank you so much, you fine folks. Also, in that trifecta for you, Sandy June, Good Old Girls, and Dolly teaming up with the First Ladies of Bluegrass and Bound to Ride. It's 7:15. We're going to take a glance at what happened in sports, and the Braves exercised some demons. Woohoo! Yeah, they're moving on to the next round. Get details in sports, and I've got some Darius Rucker coming your way.
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0: I'm Thomas Cage, GNN Sports. The wildcard round of the MLB playoffs is over. The Braves took down the Phillies 6-2 in a decisive Game 3. Michael Harris II crushed a three-run homer in the first inning. Braves manager Walt Weiss talks about why they moved Michael Harris up in the batting order.
1: Look, Nola's great, man. We've seen him a ton for many years now. He's a great pitcher. But we wanted to load up the lefties and try to go after him and try to get out to a lead.
0: Atlanta squares off against the World Series favorite Los Angeles Dodgers in Game 1 of the National League Division Series on Saturday. The Atlanta Dream advanced to the 2026 WNBA semifinals after defeating the Washington Mystics, securing their first semifinals appearance since 2018. The Dream will face the New York Liberty at home Sunday. The NBA preseason tips off as the Hawks square off against the Grizzlies from Atlanta on Monday. Week 4 of the NFL season resumes this weekend. The Falcons will battle the Saints in New Orleans on Monday Night Football. That's sports. I'm Thomas Cage with the Georgia News Network.
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0: Omar Netzer for you here in Mountain Country. Yeah, it was nice having him in studio with our very own Jim Quinton, a very talented young man. That is called Midnight Blue here on the Mountain Country Morning Show. McCoy Moore before that with Forget We Ever Met. It is 7:30. Let's go around the Peach State with GNN News. 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And we got 7:30 weather as well. 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
2: The sale of the Atlanta Detention Center to Fulton County is on hold after the City Council's Finance Committee raised concerns about finances and staffing. Councilman James Winston questioned the job security for city employees if the deal went through. Fulton County Sheriff Pat Labatt has lobbied to sell the jail to the county. A Jones County man will spend decades in prison after admitting to a violent attack on a woman.
3: Officials say 52-year-old Roger Cecil Evans has been sentenced to 40 years, with the first 30 behind bars after pleading guilty to aggravated assault and aggravated battery under the Family Violence Act. Prosecutors tell 41 NBC Evans poured gasoline on Candy Cruz and set her on fire during an argument at their Jones County home back in April. Cruz suffered burns over nearly half of her body and has undergone numerous surgeries during her recovery. I'm Rebecca Hughes.
2: A federal judge dismissed a Department of Justice lawsuit looking for sensitive voter information in Georgia, such as Social Security numbers and driver's license details. Secretary of State Brad Raffensperger praised the ruling and said he is committed to upholding the law. The Braves are still fighting to move on in the postseason, as Atlanta will have to wait until today to clinch any spot in the next round of the playoffs after losing to the Phillies 4-3 in 10 innings. This father out with his daughter at the Battery after the game tells Atlanta News First that the loss really hurt, but he's optimistic.
4: We're moving forward. Phillies is packing it. They're going home. It's just unfortunate. The kids, Cobb County kids, they have homework. They're like double homework. I'm like, no, you don't. It's put it aside and say your dad said it's okay.
2: The teams will settle the wild card round in a deciding game 3 at Truist Park. I'm Liz Kennedy.
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6: Well, hey there, North Georgia. We are off to a partly cloudy start. Good morning to you. I hope you're feeling great as we get into the new day. It's going to be another hot one. And I want to mention right out of the gate here that I am not ruling out the chance of a shower or thunderstorm later today. Highs later in the mid-80s. Have a fantastic morning. And I am Georgia meteorologist Holly Strano in the GNN Weather Center.
0: 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That's 706-632-1835. That's Tocoa Lumber Mill and Building Supplies in Blue Ridge. Currently, we've got 62 degrees in Blue Ridge.

0: going out somewhere in the middle of nowhere. Brand new music for you from Trey Bryant here in Mountain Country and Jordan Davis with his new single, What Do I Do If You Don't? Welcome into your Friday and welcome to the Mountain Country Morning Show. Steve Nichols with you. Yeah, the Atlanta Braves are moving on. It's their first postseason series win since the World Series season of 2021, man. It's been 5 years. Yeah, they were having a good time in the dugout last night. Now they are actually traveling today. Matter of fact, they might even be on the plane now as we speak, making their way out to La La Land. They'll be taking on the Dodgers beginning tomorrow. Don't know who they're going to throw on the mound yet since Chris Sale went last night, but we'll find out. Yeah, man, be nice to go out there and go ahead and take a couple from L.A. and then bring it on back home to Atlanta, don't you think? Let's find out what's going on in your Mountain Country community calendar, and there is plenty going on this weekend, and welcome to Festivus Month in Mountain Country. The Gilmer County Board of Commissioners is going to be having a budget work session today and also Monday, October 5th from 9 a.m. to 5 p.m. at the Board of Commissioners Conference Room on Industrial Boulevard. If you'd like to get more information on these meetings, you can call this number, 706-635-4361. That's 706-635-4361. And yeah, I told you it's Festivus Month, and that means it's time for the Cherry Log Fall Festival. Yep, that's going to be happening tomorrow and Sunday, October 3rd and 4th, and again on October 10th and 11th at the Cherry Log Community Clubhouse at 341 Cherry Log Street. Man, this is a great time, too. Enjoy breakfast beginning at 7 a.m., lunch, too, arts and crafts, homemade treats and entertainment, and a fried chicken dinner on Sundays. 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If you'd like to get more information, here's your number, 706-273-1023. That's 706-273-1023. And those are just a couple of the many great things happening in your community calendar this weekend. It's brought to you by the Riverwalk Shops in McKaysville.
1: Atlanta Mayor Keisha Lance Bottoms is asking her entire cabinet to resign.
2: Including the police chief. Aggravated assaults up 20% and murders up 52%.
3: And Bottoms knew exactly how Atlanta got there.
4: We made many decisions that have gotten us to this point. 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We've cut our corrections budget by 60%. This is not a plan that I just pulled out of the sky.
5: Atlanta's police department is hundreds of officers short.
6: Crime is out of control. They've never seen Atlanta like this.
3: And those who called Atlanta home left to live with the consequences.
7: Keisha Lance Bottoms, she abused taxpayers.
8: Her priorities were definitely not safety. Her priorities were herself.
9: Things were out of control.
8: It wasn't just the weekend of the riots. It was every day.
10: It seemed like every other week somebody's car was broken into.
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0: Charlie Bride taking us back to 1988. I'm going to love her on the radio here in Mountain Country. Also, a mountain track from the lovely Casey Musgraves. It's called Mexico Honey. Joe D. Messina thrown in there for you, too, with Message in a Bottle. And Stella Lefty teaming up with Vincent Mason and Something to Lose on WPPL-FM Blue Ridge in Blairsville. Welcome to the Mountain Country Morning Show. Got your news and date on the way. 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
1: 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AP News, I'm Marcela Sanchez. The September jobs report is expected to show solid gains, AP correspondent Ben Thomas reports.
2: The official numbers show the U.S. job markets proved sturdy in the face of one shock after another. President Trump's trade wars, persistent inflation, high interest rates, and a conflict with Iran that sent gasoline prices rocketing higher. Forecasters expect this morning's Labor Department report to again be solid, with employers adding about 90,000 jobs last month and unemployment remaining at a low 4.1%. Layoffs have been rare, with jobless claims averaging a historically low 200,000 per week. But employers aren't hiring much either, and wage gains have been meager. Ben Thomas, Washington.
1: New York's governor has appointed a special prosecutor to oversee the investigation into a woman's allegations that she was gang-raped at a Cornell University fraternity house. AP correspondent Donna Warder has more.
3: New York Governor Kathy Hochul has appointed the Office of Attorney General Letitia James as the special prosecutor to oversee the investigation into a woman's allegations that she was raped at the Chi Phi fraternity house at Cornell University in 2024. The woman, identified as Jane Doe, filed a lawsuit last month after the investigation initially was closed in 2024 without charges. Cornell sophomore Jane Wong says a year ago her case was treated the same way as Jane Doe's case.
4: Having no transparency, no accountability was so discouraging to see. And it showcases how, you know, if it didn't change 2 years ago and it didn't change last year, like this is the time where, you know, survivors need to be able to speak up.
3: I'm Donna Warder.
1: Global stocks are mixed and oil prices declined. More stories at apnews.com. This is AP News.
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0: 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For tickets and more information, go to GeorgiaMountainFairgrounds.com or you can call them too, 706-896-4191. That's the Georgia Mountain Fairgrounds in Hiawassee. Your 8 a.m. weather is coming up next. 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
10: Well, hey there, North Georgia. We are off to a partly cloudy start. Good morning to you. I hope you're feeling great as we get into the new day. It's going to be another hot one. And I want to mention right out of the gate here that I am not ruling out the chance of a shower or thunderstorm later today. Highs later in the mid-80s. Have a fantastic morning. And I am Georgia meteorologist Holly Strano in the GNN Weather Center.
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0: Bradley Gaskin with his new single, Lesson from a Loser. Jake Owen before that with Down to the Honky Tonk. Also Miranda Lambert with Two Things Can Be True from her Crisco project. And Cody Loden, a new artist and a brand new tune for you on the station, bringing you Tomorrow's Country Today. And Drinks Can Drink. 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It's powered by Mountain Power Sports of LJ. More of that fresh new country is coming at you. And Craig Morgan's got some new music out, and I've got his brand new single. 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
1: 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And we all know why. The Iran war is causing gas prices to skyrocket. Mike Collins voted for the Iran war 7 times because Mike Collins always does what Donald Trump wants. 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Or all those times Mike Collins voted for Trump's tariffs. 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

0: don't be doing that to Megan Maroney now. I mean, she's going to go ahead and throw it right back at you. 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And before that, we had Craig Morgan and new music from Craig. I'm Country Music. It is 8:30. 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The number is 828-835-3140.
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2: Sensitive voter information in Georgia is secure after a federal judge dismissed a lawsuit yesterday. A judge tossed out a Department of Justice lawsuit wanting sensitive information like Social Security numbers and driver's license information. Secretary of State Brad Raffensperger touted the legal victory, saying he will not give in and break the law for anyone. Investigators say they're seeing several common patterns in runaway child cases across Columbia County. More from Rebecca Hughes.
3: Major Andy Shedd with the Columbia County Sheriff's Office says most runaway cases involve juveniles leaving voluntarily.
4: Where there's discipline involved and the children don't agree with it, so they think it's a better idea to run away from home, which is absolutely the wrong answer to that.
3: Child counselor Faith Merriweather tells Fox 54 kids also seek validation for their struggles and feel ignored by busy parents.
5: They may not feel as validated in certain areas, and so they may be running towards a friend or someone that they met online.
3: Deputies are urging parents to closely monitor their children's digital activity and report disappearances immediately.
2: And the Department of Public Health is monitoring measles cases in a Jasper County family. Five unvaccinated or undervaccinated siblings have been confirmed, and the Braves are still fighting to move on in the postseason. Atlanta will have to wait until today to clinch any spot in the next round of the playoffs. Braves manager Walt Weiss says the bullpen is usually reliable.
6: Lee's our high leverage lefty, put down the same part of the order yesterday pretty easily. So
2: Philadelphia evened the wild card series at one game apiece with a 4-3 win in 10 innings. The teams will settle the round tonight with a deciding game three at Truist Park. I'm Liz Kennedy.
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9: Well, hey there, North Georgia. We are off to a partly cloudy start. Good morning to you. I hope you're feeling great as we get into the new day. It's going to be another hot one. And I want to mention right out of the gate here that I am not ruling out the chance of a shower or thunderstorm later today. Highs later in the mid-80s. Have a fantastic morning, and I am Georgia meteorologist Holly Serrano in the GNN Weather Center.
0: 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It's 65 degrees.

0: That's Reba and a brand new single from her upcoming EP, Could Have Been Raining. Just before that, Chris Jansen teaming up with David Lee Murphy, having some fun. Yeah, just entitled Fun, and hey, man, it's Friday. Friday's always fun, whether you happen to work the weekend or not. Just something about a Friday, it always makes it a little bit better. Welcome to the first Friday in October, and welcome into the Mountain Country Morning Show. Steve Nichols with you as we go around the Mountain Country community calendar to let you know what's happening. And there is a lot happening this weekend. Let me go ahead and run down a couple of them for you. It's brought to you by the Riverwalk Shops in McKaysville. Disney's Newsies is at the Blue Ridge Community Theater now through October 17th, presented by the Sunny D Children's Theater. Newsies brings the inspiring story of the 1899 New York Newsboys strike to the stage with plenty of music and dancing. For showtimes and tickets, visit BlueRidgeCommunityTheater.com or you can call the box office, too, at 706-632-9191. That's Newsies, running now through October 17th at the Blue Ridge Community Theater. And the Gilmer County Warming Center is holding a volunteer information meeting this afternoon at 2 p.m. at its new location behind the Civic Center at 1563 South Main Street in Ellijay. If you'd like more information, you can call Rachel Tarr at 770-316-4934 or Jackie Watson at 404-909-3275. And those are just a couple of the many great things going on in your Mountain Country community calendar. And it's brought to you by the Riverwalk Shops in McKaysville. Coming up for you, how about some more of that fresh, hot, new country? Got plenty of it, including Aaron Goodwin's new tune, Not Much to Hate, especially on a Friday in Mountain Country.
1: Atlanta Mayor Keisha Lance Bottoms is asking her entire cabinet to resign,
2: including the police chief. Aggravated assaults up 20% and murders up 52%.
3: And Bottoms knew exactly how Atlanta got there.
4: We made many decisions that have gotten us to this point. 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
5: Crime is out of control. 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
6: Keisha Lance Bottoms, she abused taxpayers.
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0: There's the country supergroup Johnny, Willie, Waylon, and Chris, the Highwaymen, waiting for a long time. Also, a mountain track from Atlanta's own Lily Rose, Little Something Like, Ty Gregory, Blame It on the Whiskey, and Aaron Goodman, Not Too Much to Hate. No, there's not, because it's Friday, or Fri-yay, whichever you prefer. Welcome into the Mountain Country Morning Show on WPPL-FM, Blue Ridge and Blairsville. Steve Nichols with you. 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
1: AP News, I'm Marcela Sanchez. New York's Governor Kathy Hochul and Attorney General Letitia James are set to give an update later this morning about the investigation into a woman's allegations that she was gang-raped at a Cornell University fraternity house. Hochul has appointed the Attorney General's office to oversee the investigation, saying she had lost faith in the local district attorney's ability to handle the case. The investigation had been closed without charges in 2024. Last month, the woman filed a lawsuit. A U.S. official says a third aircraft carrier and about 9,000 troops are heading to the Middle East as President Trump weighs new strikes on Iran. Yesterday, Trump told reporters Iran may be linked to the Fly Dubai co-pilot who tried to crash an Israel-bound plane this week and says his administration is investigating. Trump added that if the link to Iran is established, the U.S. would retaliate.
2: Oh, they'll be hit very hard. Don't worry. You just ask them.
1: New ICE guidance bans high-speed car chases and sets tighter rules for traffic stops. The AP's Lisa Dwyer reports.
3: Immigration and Customs Enforcement officers have been ordered to not engage in high-speed car chases and to conduct vehicle stops only after completing specific training. The ICE memo states that officers are not authorized to chase vehicles that fail to pull over. Instead, the officers should take down the vehicle's information for further investigation. The guidance follows more than a dozen encounters since last year in which ICE agents fired their guns, resulting in fatalities and injuries. I'm Lisa Dwyer.
1: U.S. futures are climbing as oil prices eased. Investors are awaiting the U.S. monthly jobs report that's due later in the day. More stories at apnews.com. This is AP News.
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0: 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Well, we got a nice start out there to go ahead and get this day rolling. 65 degrees currently here at the WPPL studios and all around Blue Ridge, as a matter of fact. It's a pretty nice start out there. Let's get your 9 a.m. weather. That's brought to you by the good folks of TDS Telecom.
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10: Well, hey there, North Georgia. We are off to a partly cloudy start. Good morning to you. I hope you're feeling great as we get into the new day. It's going to be another hot one. And I want to mention right out of the gate here that I am not ruling out the chance of a shower or thunderstorm later today. Highs later in the mid-80s. Have a fantastic morning. And I am Georgia meteorologist Holly Strano in the GNN Weather Center.
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0: Riley Green, and that's his brand new single. Man, I can't wait to go and hear that whole project. Should be good. It's called 10 Pairs of Boots. Well, he can afford them. I can barely afford one pair of shoes. Who am I kidding? Maren Morris before that with The Bones. Before that, Easton Corbin and his new single, Hate to Be That Guy. And the Chiefs got a new project, and that's the first single from it, On the Road by Eric Church, here on the Mountain Country Morning Show. 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Thank you. 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And don't forget, when you do stream us, click that Listen Live button. It's powered by Mountain Power Sports of Ellijay. And I've got some more hot country to go ahead and get your Friday moving and grooving. How about Randy Travis? Song that they dug out of the vault and cleaned up. I've got that for you. Also, Will Dempsey's new single and A Young Man Out of Woodstock, Georgia is coming up next on the Mountain Country Morning Show.
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0: Will Dempsey, and that's a brand new single for him. Good lyrics, too. It's called Thanks to You. You got a song you want to send out to your dad? That's exactly what you should do. Just send him that song. Also, Randy Travis with Set the Blues Back, man, because that project, they pulled out some tunes from Randy, dusted them off, cleaned them up a little bit, but he can definitely do some country blues. And we also had the Ghost Hounds in there, Past the Point of Rescue, which is something I've been for probably many years now. And Bryce Leatherwood, Let Me Have This Dance, here on the Mountain Country Morning Show. Good morning. Good to have you with us on this Friday. Woo! First Friday in October. And Oktoberfest, yeah, man, it's here. Festivus Month is upon us. And there's lots of things happening this weekend. Let's go around your Mountain Country community calendar. I'll let you know a couple of those great things. It's brought to you by the Riverwalk Shops in McKaysville. The Humane Society of Blue Ridge is holding Barktoberfest Sunday. This Sunday, October 4th from 12:30 until 6 p.m. at Grumpy Old Men Brewing at 1315 East Main Street in Blue Ridge. You can enjoy live music, local vendors, a raffle, silent auction, and dog-friendly fun. The event is free, donations are appreciated, and it benefits the Humane Society of Blue Ridge. If you'd like to get more information, call 706-632-4357. That's 706-632-4357. And coming up this next week, it's Fire Prevention Week, October 4th through the 10th, and the Gilmer County Fire Marshal reminds you to use the correct charger for lithium-ion batteries. Never charge devices on beds or couches, and stop using batteries that are swollen, damaged, or unusually hot. If a battery smokes or catches fire, get out, call 911, and stay out. Remember to test your smoke alarms, too. If you'd like to get more information, Gilmer County Fire and Rescue would love to go ahead and give you that information. The number is 706-635-1333. That's 706-635-1333. There's a couple of the many great things in your Mountain Country community calendar for this weekend and next week, and it's brought to you by the Riverwalk Shops in McKaysville.
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0: Ann Murray from 1972, Cotton Jenny here in Mountain Country at 103.9 and 94.3 FM. A mountain track from the North Dakota Sisters, Tiger Lily Gold, and Something to Drink About. And, well, if you've been to North Dakota, that gives you something to drink about, especially in the wintertime. Yikes. American Blonde before that, and our very own music director Jim Quinton was telling me that their EP is out in stores. Yeah, baby. Delta Home, they need to come in studio. So if you're out there listening to American Blonde, come on in. And Jordan Allen with California Sunrise. And that is going to do it for my time. I thank you for the privilege of yours. But the music is going to roll on because Jim Quinton's coming in next with the Midday Show. And then I'm coming back again this afternoon because I just can't get enough of you here in Mountain Country on WPPL-FM, Blue Ridge and Blairsville. And on the way for you, Kelsey Hart's got a great new single to kick off Jim's show. I hope you have an absolutely fabulous Friday, fantastic weekend. Talk to you here in just about 5 hours. In the meantime, keep it locked into Jim Meyer on...
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2: Hey, North Georgia, as we continue through the day, we've got a mix of clouds and sunshine. It's another hot one shaping up here. There is the chance of a shower or thunderstorm. Highs later this afternoon in the middle 80s. Oh, it's another sizzler, an autumn hot one. I am Georgia meteorologist Holly Strano in the GNN Weather Center.
3: 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Let's get you back to country with Kelsey Hart. Love to be that guy.

0: There's the latest from my buddy Porter Martin and X's in Texas in Mountain Country. Before Porter, we heard from Morgan Wallen. New stuff there. It's called Last Thing You Need. Dolly, taking us back to the 70s with My Tennessee Mountain Home. We also heard from Jason Scott in The High Heat, Fast As I Can Crawl. And Kelsey Hart started the set off with Love To Be That Guy. Good morning to you. Jim Quinton back with you. Just so proud to be here, because many would say. About 10:20. Hey, you know, there are lots of ways to listen to Mountain Country. You can get us usually anywhere in the tri-state at 103.9 FM. And if you happen to be in downtown Blairsville, crank us up at 94.3 FM. 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More great music on the way, including one from my on-air girlfriend. Erica Nicole has a new one for us. And Lucas Ball is standing by with his. In Mountain Country.
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2: 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Mike Collins voted for the Iran war 7 times because Mike Collins always does what Donald Trump wants. 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

0: Alabama. The boys from Fort Payne back in 95. That's called Give Me One More Shot. Before Alabama, we heard from Erica Nicole with her new one. It's called Tidal Wave. Luke Bryan and Luke Combs, Finders Keepers. We also heard from Carly Pierce with Truck on Fire from a few years back. And Lucas Ball started that set off with You Only Call When It's Raining. Good morning to you. 10:41 is the time. Let's get a look at the Tri-State Community Calendars and what's going on in the area. Now, there is all kinds of stuff going on this weekend. Annual Quilt and Fiber Show is happening this entire month at the MAC, Murphy Arts Center in downtown Murphy. 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Great place to shop, dine, and unwind. Stay with me. We've got new music from Laura Bryna. She's up next in Mountain Country.
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0: Taking us back about 23 years, that's Gene Watson, When a Man Can't Get a Woman of His Mind. Before that, a mountain track from Alanis Springsteen, It's Gonna Love Me Anyway. Brad Kaler in the Mineral Bluff Review with O Athena. And we started things off with Laura Brina, Angel from Montgomery. This is WPPL FM, Blue Ridge in Blairsville. 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
1: AP News. Good morning, I'm Ed Donahue. New York Governor Kathy Hochul is turning over the investigation of Cornell University frat members accused of rape to a special prosecutor, the state attorney general, Letitia James.
2: In what world would the police learn from a victim that she'd been literally gang raped while intoxicated by five men in a fraternity house and not elevate those allegations to the district attorney? In what world does the district attorney not even interview her or anyone else involved, or even request the full transcript?
1: Hochul says people obligated to protect the woman failed her. The investigation initially was closed without charges in 2024. Last month, the woman filed a lawsuit, and the local DA in upstate New York reopened the investigation. The Labor Department says employers added just 29,000 jobs last month.
3: Economists surveyed by the data firm FactSet had predicted 90,000 more jobs. But Gus Fauché, chief economist with PNC Financial Services Group, says the numbers are still not bad.
4: We did see a little bit stronger job growth in mid-2026, but I think given the underlying trends, we've seen average monthly job growth of about 50,000 over the past 3 months. That's a good solid number.
3: And the unemployment rate rose to 4.2% from 4.1%. Fauché says the increase means more people were encouraged by the job market in September and were looking for work, and that's a positive sign. Donna Warder, Washington.
1: Stocks are higher in early trading on Wall Street. President Trump says Europe agreed to release diesel reserves immediately. France says oil reserves will be released as well. President Trump faces lagging approval ratings as the Iran war has sent oil and gas prices higher. The Trump administration says it has no plans to have ICE officers at the polls for the midterm elections. Immigration activists say they are preparing anyway. This is AP News.
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11: Hey, North Georgia, as we continue through the day, we've got a mix of clouds and sunshine. It's another hot one shaping up here. There is the chance of a shower or thunderstorm. Highs later this afternoon in the middle 80s. Oh, it's another sizzler, an autumn hot one. I am Georgia meteorologist Holly Strano in the GNN Weather Center.
0: Thanks, Holly. 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They're there Tuesday through Saturday from 11:30 on. 706-632-7891 or ToccoaRiversideRestaurant.com. 72 and overcast in Blue Ridge.
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0: There's the latest for you from Mr. Jacob Smalley. It's called Nowhere Town here in Mountain Country. Good morning to you. Happy Friday. Yeah, we made it. Before Jacob, we heard the new one from Justin Moore. It's called Missing You Night. Janie Fricky from back in 79. I love away your troubles for a while. Brantley Gilbert, new stuff there. It's called Driveway. And Zach and George kicked the set off with 2-4 in Mountain Country. Hey, you know, there are lots of ways to listen live to us. You can usually get us anywhere in the tri-state at 103.9 FM. 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Coming up next, we got more great country for you, including the new one from Josh Ross. We're going to drink this through in Mountain Country.
1: Atlanta Mayor Keisha Lance Bottoms is asking her entire cabinet to resign,
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3: And Bottoms knew exactly how Atlanta got there.
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5: Crime is out of control. 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
6: Keisha Lance Bottoms, she abused taxpayers.
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You're in Mountain Country. We don't do that here.

0: Taking us back to 1980, that's Jeannie Pruitt, and It's Too Late in Mountain Country. Before Jeannie, we heard the new one from Brett Young, Making Me Say. Randy Travis, Set the Blues Back. War and Treaty, If This Day. And we started the set off, Josh Ross, Drink Things Through. 11:41 is your time. 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Downtown Blairsville is going to light up for Family Glow Night tomorrow from 7 to 9:30 p.m., weather permitting. Enjoy glow-in-the-dark putt-putt. Up, they have called that off due to the weather. Holy Family in Jasper is going to be holding its annual Blessing of the Animals tomorrow. Nope, that's going on Sunday. 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That's news of more community events in our area, brought to you by the Riverwalk Shops in McKaysville. Blake Whiten is up next in Mountain Country.
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9: Hey, it's Blake Wyden, and this is my new song, Bet on That.

Husband comes in, he says, "Wife, turn down the radio, turn off the TV, listen to me. Let me tell you about my day." And she sits down and she listens, and he begins to speak.

husband says, "Wife, what do you think?" Wife says, "It's very interesting. Before we talk about your day, let's talk about mine."

0: Taking us back to 1988, that's KT Yoslin and Hold Me in Mountain Country. Before that, we heard a mountain track from none other than Charlie Worsham featuring Stephen Wilson Jr. It's called Years Go By. Ashley Cook with those baby blues. And Blake Whiten started the set off. Been on that on WPPL-FM, Blue Ridge in Blairsville. 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
1: 94.3 Blue Ridge. I'm Ed Donahue. New York Governor Kathy Hochul is appointing the state's attorney general, Letitia James, as a special prosecutor to investigate a woman's allegation she was gang raped by members of a Cornell University fraternity.
2: This young woman, had already endured something that is utterly unspeakable. And then at every turn, she was failed by people and institutions with an obligation to protect her.
1: The investigation initially was closed without charges in 2024. Last month, the woman filed a lawsuit, and the local DA in upstate New York reopened the investigation. G7 nations say they have agreed to release 100 million barrels of oil. The AP's Sagar Magani reports it includes substantial amounts of diesel, which has hit record high prices in the U.S.
3: It's a boost for President Trump, who says the diesel release will happen immediately. He and Republicans are under growing pressure to address surging fuel prices before next month's midterms, while the president's insisted there will be relief once the Iran war's over.
4: Oil will go down, way down to what it was before the war.
3: There's no end to the war in sight. AAA says the national average for a gallon of diesel is $6.37 after setting a record last month. That's affecting Trump constituencies like fishermen, including Steve Train in Maine.
5: Price of diesel is the highest it has ever been. Our boats run on diesel.
3: Sagar Magani, Washington.
1: The Labor Department says only 29,000 jobs were added last month and the unemployment rate is higher. PNC Financial Chief Economist Gus Fauché says the higher unemployment number is not a bad thing.
6: The reason it rose is because we had more people looking for work over the month. That's actually a good sign. We've seen fewer people looking for work in recent months, in part because of restrictions on immigration.
1: This is AP News.
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13: Good afternoon to you, North Georgia. A mix of clouds and sunshine as we continue through the afternoon. Also, it's hot. Also, I'm not ruling out the chance of showers and thunderstorms. Plenty to talk about this afternoon, that's for sure. I hope yours is going great. Mid-80s for highs. I am Georgia meteorologist Holly Strano in the GNN Weather Center.
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0: That's music for you from Mr. Clay Walker here on the Dixie Diner in Mountain Country. If I could make a living out of loving you, shoot, I'd be set. Before Clay, we heard new music from Sophia Lee Davis, Long As I Can, bless her. And Jordan Davis started things off with What Do I Do If You Don't? It is 12:15. It's time for a look at sports. It's brought to us by the Blue Ridge Pasta Market.
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2: I'm Thomas Cage, GNN Sports. The wildcard round of the MLB playoffs is over. The Braves took down the Phillies 6-2 in a decisive Game 3. Michael Harris II crushed a three-run homer in the first inning. Braves manager Walt Weiss talks about why they moved Michael Harris up in the batting order.
3: Look, Nola's great, man. We've seen him a ton for many years now. He's a great pitcher. But we wanted to load up the lefties and try to go after him and try to get out to a lead.
2: Atlanta squares off against the World Series favorite Los Angeles Dodgers in Game 1 of the National League Division Series on Saturday. The Atlanta Dream advanced to the 2026 WNBA semifinals after defeating the Washington Mystics, securing their first semifinals appearance since 2018. The Dream will face the New York Liberty at home Sunday. The NBA preseason tips off as the Hawks square off against the Grizzlies from Atlanta on Monday. Week 4 of the NFL season resumes this weekend. The Falcons will battle the Saints in New Orleans on Monday Night Football. That's sports. I'm Thomas Cage with the Georgia News Network.
0: Sports at 12:15, brought to us by the Blue Ridge Pasta Market. They're there 7 days a week, y'all, with some of the best Italian imported pasta in the world. And you'll find them at 11 Mountain Street, right here in Blue Ridge. It's a Blue Ridge Pasta Market. Stay with me. We got more great country coming up, including the latest country singer out of Woodstock, Georgia. That'd be Kenny Whitmire. He's next on the Dixie Diner in Mountain Country on this Friday afternoon. Y'all come on in. Grab your seat.
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0: Garth Brooks and She's Gonna Make It here in Mountain Country on the Dixie Diner. Before Garth, we heard from Curtis Grimes, brand new tune there. It's called That's What Cowboys Do. Dolly and the First Lady's Bluegrass, Bound to Ride. Colton Dawson, Worth It. Ashley McBride, Ain't Enough Cowboy Songs. And Kenny Whitmire started things off with Woman to Blame in Mountain Country. 12:40 is your time. Let's get a look at the Tri-State Community Calendar. 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Gilmer County Warming Center is going to be holding a volunteer information meeting today. Now, that starts at 2 o'clock this afternoon at its new location behind the Civic Center, 1563 South Main Street in LJ. If you'd like more information, get in touch with Rachel, 770-316-4934, or Jackie, 404-909-3275. And now don't forget the John C. Campbell Folk School's 50th Annual Fall Festival is tomorrow and Sunday, 10 to 5 in Brasstown. 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That's news of more community events in our area brought to you by the Riverwalk Shops in McKaysville. Stay with me. We've got new music from Dustin Lynch next on the Dixie Diner in Mountain Country.
1: Atlanta Mayor Keisha Lance Bottoms is asking her entire cabinet to resign,
2: 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Aggravated assaults up 20% and murders up 52%.
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6: Keisha Lance Bottoms, she abused taxpayers.
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11: The dinner bell's ringing and the Dixie Diner's open with Jim Quentin on Mountain Country. Boy, I can smell that cornbread.

0: That's music for you. I'm from Braden Hall in Mountain Country. Could have been love. We also heard from George Strait, Amarillo by Morning. Adam Doliak with Tennille Towns, There You Go. Kennedy Reed, Leave Me Lonely, and Dustin Lynch, Made in a Bottle. On WPPL FM, Blue Ridge and Blairsville. 77 degrees in Blue Ridge.
1: Good afternoon to you, North Georgia. A mix of clouds and sunshine as we continue through the afternoon. Also, it's hot. Also, I'm not ruling out the chance of showers and thunderstorms. Plenty to talk about this afternoon, that's for sure. I hope yours is going great. Mid-80s for highs. I am Georgia meteorologist Holly Strano in the GMN Weather Center.
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0: There's one from Miss Reba McEntire. Can't even get the blues, y'all. That's some rough going. Before that, Cole Goodwin and Howdy. Taking us back to 99, Alison Krauss with Forget About It. Jason Aldean, Too Fast. Mitchell Tenpenny and his latest, Ain't My Problem. And we started things off with Zach Top, Good Girls and Cowgirls. 121 is your time. You know, there's lots of ways you can tune us in. 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Take us everywhere that you go. Got a lot more great country coming up, including Dylan Scott. He's next on the Dixie Diner in Mountain Country.
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10: 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It's Dylan Scott, and here's my latest song in Mountain Country.

Now guess what? I'm on my knees today, praying a prayer for someone who's never prayed.

0: There's the latest for you from Tyson Lehman in Mountain Country. It's called A Prayer I Never Prayed. Before Tyson, we heard the new one from Eric Church, On the Road. Billy Joe Jones with Flame. And Dylan Scott started the set off with Girl from Louisiana. 1:40 is your time. Good afternoon to you. Let's get a look at the Tri-State Community Calendar brought to you by the Riverwalk Shops in McKaysville. The Delano Lions Club is firing up the grills tomorrow for a barbecue chicken fundraiser starting at noon. 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Sunday, October 4th through Friday, October 9th. Walk begins at 6, revival at 7, nightly. And everyone is welcome. That's news of more community events in our area. 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Now don't you go nowhere. 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
2: Sitting in traffic costs a lot more money these days. And we all know why. The Iran war is causing gas prices to skyrocket. Mike Collins voted for the Iran war 7 times because Mike Collins always does what Donald Trump wants. Like when Mike Collins voted with Trump to double health insurance premiums for more than 1 million Georgians. Or all those times Mike Collins voted for Trump's tariffs. Mike Collins votes with Trump 100% of the time, and they're making everything more expensive. John Ossoff's fighting to make our lives more affordable and keep our kids safe. John Ossoff went after the big drug companies and capped insulin at $35. He took on big tech and forced them to report child predators online. And he's fighting the insurance companies to ban them from denying the health care you need.
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8: Pull up a chair and stay a while. You're at the Dixie Diner on Mountain Country.

The artist of then, now, and forever. That's one that they call Forever Country here in Mountain Country. Wrapping things up on the Dixie Diner for your Friday. Before the artist, we heard from Amy Grant, a mountain track from her latest album. It's called The Me That Remains. Charles Wesley Godwin teaming up with Luke Combs, Better That Way. And Jackson Dean started everything off with his latest. It's called Blacktop Blues. And it's going to be a killer album when that one comes out. This is WPPL FM Blue Ridge and Blairsville. 2 o'clock news brought to us by Dilbeck Hauling and Excavating.

0: rose slight last month, and only 29,000 jobs were added. Weak numbers. Kevin Hassett is White House economic advisor.
1: One of the things about jobs numbers is that they go up and down, and you have to smooth through over the last 3 or 4 months to see what's going on. And those numbers are really positive. And the thing to remember is that private sector employment is still booming.
0: G7 countries are releasing 100 million barrels of oil and diesel fuel as prices soar. There's a venue shift for the Kennedy Center Honors. The AP's Sagar Magani has the story.
2: They'll be at Washington's Capital One Arena instead of the iconic riverfront Kennedy Center itself, with the fight over its name still brewing.
3: Trump Kennedy Center, I mean...
2: That was the president hosting Kennedy last Center, year's awards. His hand-picked center board voted last month to close the venue after a federal judge refused to let it add the president's name to the building. Among last year's honorees...
4: Yo, Adrian, it's me, Rocky.
2: Trump favorite Sylvester Stallone. And Kiss. This year's winners will be announced later, and the event will be December 7th. Sagar Magani, Washington.
0: CBS Sports and Tony Romo are parting ways. The former Dallas Cowboys quarterback and analyst on CBS's number one NFL broadcast team pleaded no contest in July in Wisconsin to charges of operating a vehicle while intoxicated. J.J. Watt has taken over Romo's job at CBS. The Portland Trailblazers fired new play-by-play TV broadcaster Braden Bell when past racist social media posts resurfaced. Federal prosecutors in Mississippi say they've charged a store clerk and his son with selling kratom that authorities believe is linked to the death of a University of Mississippi student. Stocks are higher on Wall Street. This is AP News.
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10: 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Got some clouds building in. Let's get a look at the weather forecast, and we'll hear from new artist Cody Loden next in Mountain Country.
11: Good afternoon to you, North Georgia. A mix of clouds and sunshine as we continue through the afternoon. Also, it's hot. Also, I'm not ruling out the chance of showers and thunderstorms. Plenty to talk about this afternoon, that's for sure. I hope yours is going great. Mid-80s for highs. I am Georgia meteorologist Holly Strano in the GNN Weather Center.

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0: Bits of music for you from Chris Jansen featuring David Lee Murphy and Fun. Before Chris and David, we heard from Jennifer Malone, Run Along, Bellamy Brothers, 50 Years On, and we started things off with a new one from the Brothers Osborne called Doors. 2:39 is your time. What do you say? Let's get a look at the Tri-State Community Calendar. 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That's brought to us by the Riverwalk Shops in Kaysville. 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Also tomorrow, the Old Epworth School Fall Festival is happening from 11 to 4. You'll enjoy games, food, vendors, live music, family-friendly activities. 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That's Saturday, October 3rd, 11 to 4 at the Old Epworth School, 125 Schoolhouse Road in Epworth. That's news of more community events in our area brought to us by the Riverwalk Shops in Kaysville. 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

0: Celeste Marie Wilson with Jesus, Tequila, and Whiskey here in Mountain Country, wrapping up my time with you. Before that, the Nitty Gritty Dirt Band with Mr. Bojangles back in 1970. A mountain track from Austin Williams, Be Somebody, Lexi Stevenson, Good Time Gone, and we started things off with Kenny Chesney from his album Silver Sands Marina. It's in stores now, and that's one that he calls Remember Me That Way. This is WPPL-FM, Blue Ridge in Blairsville. Stay with us. We've got Steve Nichols to drive you home on WPPL-FM. 81 degrees with some clouds in the sky. Mountain Country Weather.
1: Good afternoon to you, North Georgia. A mix of clouds and sunshine as we continue through the afternoon. Also, it's hot. Also, I'm not ruling out the chance of showers and thunderstorms. Plenty to talk about this afternoon, that's for sure. I hope yours is going great. Mid-80s for highs. I am Georgia meteorologist Holly Strano in the GMN Weather Center.

0: He's been here to visit us a couple of times, and he is one of the nicest dudes you'd ever want to meet, and he is from Australia. But not only that, man, he also co-founded this little rock band known as NXS back in the day. Now he's country. That is Andrew Ferris, and it's from his album The Prospector. It's called Rolling Home, also in that nice long set for you. Riley Green with new music, 10 Pairs of Boots. KT Oslin, 80s Ladies. Also, Diamond Rio with America Works. Yeah, brand new music from the Rio. That's awesome. Can't wait to go ahead and hear how that project turns out. And Jordan Davis got it started. What do I do if you don't? Well, I don't know what to do if you don't, but I know what I do want to do, and that's play more country music for you. And we're going to do that all afternoon long. Steve Nichols with you, sitting in for Buddy Bailey this afternoon on the drive home here on Mountain Country on this first Friday of October. And I've got more great music on the way, including Stella Lefty teaming up with Vincent Mason coming up next.
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0: 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Also, call it Blake Times 2, because I had Blake Whiten before that with Bet On That. Also, a little Daily Dose of Dolly. Dolly and the First Ladies of Bluegrass, and the track that's going to be the headliner for the tribute album to the Stanley Brothers, Bound to Ride. Also, Barefoot Joe. He's already ready for the weekend. Nothing But the Moonlight. Wink, wink. And Stella Lefty teaming up with Vincent Mason with Something to Lose. Welcome into the drive home in Mountain Country here on this first Friday in October. Steve Nichols sitting in for Buddy Bailey. We got a lot of great tunes to get to today. Don't forget that the Roadhouse is going to be opening up at 5 p.m. this afternoon. So be ready to go ahead and get this weekend started out right. And we'll go ahead and mix in all of our great country with a little bit of rock and roll to go ahead and get you rolling. Let's find out what's going on this weekend in your Mountain Country community calendar, and it's brought to you by the Riverwalk Shops in McKaysville. The Worship 10 at 1 Wilson Street in Andrews continues its gospel revival nightly at 7 through tomorrow night. Special guest 14-year-old Dominic Busiglio will be ministering tonight. Everyone is invited. For more information, you can visit theworshiptent.com. 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

ain't heard nothing yet. Why, they give her the color television set, then they give her the house, the kids, and both of the cars. See? Well, then they start talking about child support, alimony, and the cost of the court. Didn't take me long to figure out how far in the toilet I was. I'm telling you, they have made a mistake, cause it adds up to more than this cowboy makes. Besides, everything I ever had worth taking, they've already took. While she's living like a queen on alimony, I'm working two shifts, eating bologna, asking myself.

0: I let my wife told it I'm gonna be carrying food stamps. You get it, Judge? I'm gonna be Jeff. That's not funny, huh? Contempt of court. Pay me up. Listen, Judge.
1: 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Always the best music.

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1: 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It's powered by Mountain Power Sports and LJ, and that is Lily Rose with I Know What I Want. Also, Son, Jerry Reed, and She Got the Gold Mine, I Got the Shaft. I love his laugh. Jason Aldean with a mountain track and rocking it on out, turning country into rock and roll. Danelia Cotton with Two Step and Bryce Leatherwood, Let Me Have This Dance from that young man out of Woodstock, Georgia. And that takes care of this hour. We're on hour number two at the 4 o'clock hour here on WPPL FM, Blue Ridge and Blairsville. Thank you, Mountain Country Singers. We are indeed WPPL-FM, Blue Ridge and Blairsville. More hot new country coming at you. I've got the new single from Christian Parker. Cody Loden will get it started next. And Holly Strandl's got your forecast coming up. 103.9 and 94.3 Blue Ridge.
2: Mountain Country Good afternoon to you, North Georgia. A mix of clouds and sunshine as we continue through the afternoon. Also, it's hot. Also, I'm not ruling out the chance of showers and thunderstorms. Plenty to talk about this afternoon, that's for sure. I hope yours is going great. Mid-80s for highs. I am Georgia meteorologist Holly Strano in the GMN Weather Center.

0: We are your station playing Tomorrow's Country Today, and it is always good to get one of those old familiar faces and sounds making some new music, and that's exactly what Craig Morgan has done. That's his new single from his upcoming project, I'm Country Music. Also, Aaron Tippett, sending that one out to all you hardworking men and women here in the tri-state, earning that working man's PhD. Christian Parker, Almost Mine. And Cody Loden, new artist with some new music for you. Drinks can drink, and they will drink on a Friday and a Saturday, that's for sure. Welcome into the drive home. Steve Nichols with you. It's good to have you along for the ride here on this first Friday in October. We got sports coming up next at 4:15. 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
1: I'm Thomas Cage, GNN Sports. The wildcard round of the MLB playoffs is over. The Braves took down the Phillies 6-2 in a decisive Game 3. Michael Harris II crushed a three-run homer in the first inning. Braves manager Walt Weiss talks about why they moved Michael Harris up in the batting order.
2: Look, Nola's great, man. We've seen him a ton for many years now. He's a great pitcher. But we wanted to load up the lefties and try to go after him and try to get out to a lead.
1: Atlanta squares off against the World Series favorite Los Angeles Dodgers in Game 1 of the National League Division Series on Saturday. The Atlanta Dream advanced to the 2026 WNBA semifinals after defeating the Washington Mystics, securing their first semifinals appearance since 2018. The Dream will face the New York Liberty at home Sunday. The NBA preseason tips off as the Hawks square off against the Grizzlies from Atlanta on Monday. Week 4 of the NFL season resumes this weekend. The Falcons will battle the Saints in New Orleans on Monday Night Football. That's sports. I'm Thomas Cage with the Georgia News Network.
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0: Yeah, getting you ready for the weekend with Jericho, Whiskey Nights, and Country Roads. Before that, the new single from Zach John King, Whiskey Lion. Yes, and it will tend to do that every once in a while. Welcome into your drive home. Steve Nichols sitting in for Buddy Bailey on this first Friday in October. Glad to have you along for the ride, man. We've got lots of good stuff on the way for you, man. Lots of great tunes. And the Roadhouse is going to be open for business in just about a half an hour from now, which is way, way cool. We're going to go ahead and take a trip around the tri-state, in Georgia anyway, news-wise. Find out what is happening with GNN News at 4:30. It's brought to you by the Corner Market, your hometown stop for some of the freshest produce around. And they are located right there at the Lakewood intersection on Highway 515 in Mineral Bluff.
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2: Chatham County Sheriff Richard Coleman announced during a press conference yesterday that he is targeting gang activity in Savannah.
3: Enough is enough. We're tired of the dying. We're tired of the killing. We're tired of the shooting. We're tired of the malicious and reckless conduct that's going on in this county.
2: The new gang enforcement unit will be looking into the actions of close to 20 identified gangs in the area. Most of those gangs are on the east or west sides of the hostess city. The sheriff said the gangs are advised to shut their operations down immediately. The search for a new chancellor for the University System of Georgia is over. The Board of Regents announced yesterday that Thomas A. Fanning will take over the position, succeeding Sonny Perdue. Fanning served as CEO of the Southern Company for 13 years before his 2023 retirement. The Braves are heading to the National League Division Series.
4: It's the last time I was at home, but coming here, still in the atmosphere, yeah, it's time. Let's get this thing going.
5: We're going to take it down. We're heading out to L.A., and we're going to handle business out there, too.
6: I feel ecstatic. I'm a Braves fan. Go Braves every day.
2: The team took down the Phillies 6-2 from Atlanta in Game 3 of the wild card round. Michael Harris, the second, crushed a three-run homer in the first inning.
7: Obviously had to come through in a situation. Runners on early in the game. He got behind in the count. Couldn't really find the zone, so just find one pitch to put my best swing on it, and hopefully we got some runs out of it, and we did.
2: Aaron Nola gave up the early homer for Philly, which hasn't won a playoff series since 2023. The Braves are heading to the West Coast as they will visit Los Angeles in the next round on Saturday. I'm Liz Kennedy.
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1: Good afternoon to you, North Georgia. A mix of clouds and sunshine as we continue through the afternoon. Also, it's hot. Also, I'm not ruling out the chance of showers and thunderstorms. Plenty to talk about this afternoon, that's for sure. I hope yours is going great. Mid-80s for highs. I am Georgia meteorologist Holly Strano in the GNN Weather Center.
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0: 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It's going to be a good project, too. We've already played another single from it, and that's entitled Cry Baby. Also, Chris Jansen teaming up with David Lee Murphy and Fun, and yeah, what does Friday really mean in the dictionary? Fun! Yeah, absolutely. Man, welcome into the drive home. Steve Nichols sitting in for Buddy Bailey this afternoon. Let's go around the Mountain Country community calendar. We're going to let you know what is happening this weekend. And it's brought to you by the Riverwalk Shops in McKaysville. Midway Baptist Church in McKaysville invites everyone to homecoming this Sunday, October 4th at 10:30 a.m. Brother Justin Harper of Turtletown will be preaching with special singing by Braley Harper of Turtletown and the Parton family of Elijah. A meal will be served following the service, and everyone is welcome at Midway Baptist Church's homecoming this Sunday, October 4th at 10:30 a.m. in McKaysville. And it is Festivus Month. The Cherry Log Fall Festival is back bad and better than ever, and it starts tomorrow, October 3rd and 4th, and then again on October 10th and 11th, both Saturdays and Sundays, at the Cherry Log Community Clubhouse at 341 Cherry Log Street. 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Arts and crafts, homemade treats, and entertainment with a fried chicken dinner on Sundays. The proceeds help local families and other charitable organizations in Cherry Log and Gilmer County. For more information, call 706-273-1023. That's 706-273-1023. There's a couple of the many great things happening in Mountain Country this weekend in your community calendar, brought to you by the Riverwalk Shops in McKaysville.
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2: 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Aggravated assaults up 20% and murders up 52%.
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0: Taking you back to 1983, and yeah, man, when those ladies get out on the dance floor and they are moving, yeah, T.G. Shepherd's got the right idea. It's a slow burn here in Mountain Country. Also, a mountain track from Atlas, Hold My Liquor. Randy Travis before that, and a song that they dug out, cleaned up, and put out for Randy, it's Same Old Way. And Aaron Goodman got it started with Not Too Much to Hate on your country station. That's us, WPPL-FM, Blue Ridge and Blairsville, Mountain Country 103.9 and 94.3 FM, and streaming at mountaincountryradio.com. 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
1: News, I'm Ben Thomas. A disappointing September employment report from the Labor Department this morning. Ed Donahue has numbers.
2: The government says only 29,000 jobs were added last month. There was a slight uptick in the unemployment rate. Gus Fauchet, chief economist at PNC Financial, explains what this could mean for the Federal Reserve.
3: There are concerns that the Federal Reserve may need to hike interest rates aggressively. I think with a decent jobs report, but not a great one, that puts less pressure on the Fed to increase the Fed funds rate.
2: It has calmed concerns about a potentially hot U.S. economy worsening inflation. I'm Ed Donahue.
1: Stocks rose on the news. The Dow added 250 points, or about 0.5%. The S&P rose 0.7%, the Nasdaq 1.2%. Oil prices yo-yoed, Brent crude again settling above $102 per barrel. U.S. gasoline prices remain high, but eased again. AAA has the national average for regular grade just under $4.40 a gallon. In Tennessee, Krista Pike's attorneys say she's on a ventilator and unconscious after her failed execution. And Sagar Magani reports FBI employees have something new to read.
4: It's called the Patel Report, after Director Kash Patel, a classified report examining what the FBI says are chapters from its storied history where it fell short. The AP learned of the report through an internal message, and while it's unclear just what episodes are mentioned, the report's very existence is in line with Patel's criticism of his predecessors and agents he says politicized the Bureau, like those who investigated President Trump. During his confirmation hearing last year, Patel pledged he would not seek retribution.
5: I have no interest, no desire, and will not, if confirmed, go backwards.
4: Yet the report bearing his name says, quote, "The Patel Report looks backward because accountability demands it." Sagar Magani, Washington.
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11: Good afternoon to you, North Georgia. A mix of clouds and sunshine as we continue through the afternoon. Also, it's hot. Also, I'm not ruling out the chance of showers and thunderstorms. Plenty to talk about this afternoon, that's for sure. I hope yours is going great. Mid-80s for highs. I am Georgia meteorologist Holly Strano in the GNN Weather Center.
0: 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And tell them you were referred by Mountain Country Radio. 83 degrees at the WPPL studios. Look at the clock. It's quitting time.

0: I'm glad he's got some new music coming out. I've always been a big fan of Darius Rucker. That's called I Believe, here on your drive home on Mountain Country 103.9 and 94.3 FM. 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That is powered by Mountain Power Sports of LJ. Also in that set for you, nothing like getting the roadhouse rolling with ARS, Atlanta Rhythm Section. I'm not going to let it bother me tonight because it's Friday. Also, Ryan and Rory, Beer Wants Me. Yep, and it's coming after you. And Kelsey Hart would love to be that guy. It is 5:20. That's your Mountain Country time. Hang tight. I've got a brand new artist. He's got an Allman Brothers vibe, and since he's got an Allman Brothers vibe, I've got some Allman Brothers coming your way, too, on the Roadhouse in Mountain Country.
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0: The Allman Brothers Band for you in Midnight Rider. 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It's called California Sunrise. 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And I am Steve Nichols, your substitute host and cooler. Yeah. Yeah. No, I'm not like Patrick Swayze in Roadhouse. That's for darn sure. But anyway, we got a lot of great tunes to get to and lots of time to do it. Nah, not really all that much, but we do have a couple hours, about an hour and a half of it left to go. Matter of fact, it's 83 degrees here as you get your Friday evening rolling and get going into your weekend. I happen to have another great new single from, I'm not even going to introduce him. You know what? He'll introduce himself after Holly Strano brings you the Mountain Country Forecast.
1: Good afternoon to you, North Georgia. A mix of clouds and sunshine as we continue through the afternoon. Also, it's hot. Also, I'm not ruling out the chance of showers and thunderstorms. Plenty to talk about this afternoon, that's for sure. I hope yours is going great. Mid-80s for highs. I am Georgia meteorologist Holly Strano in the GMN Weather Center.
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0: He was in studio not so long ago with our very own Jim Quinton and a very nice and talented young man by the name of Brett Westgrove for you, and that's his new single, I Think You're Lying. Zach Top just before that with Good Girls and Cowgirls and singing about the differences between the two. 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I am your substitute host for the evening, Steve Nichols, sitting in for Mr. Buddy Bailey. Let's find out what's going on in your Mountain Country community calendar. It's brought to you courtesy of the Riverwalk Shops in McKaysville. Well, if you are a fan of theater, Disney's Newsies is at the Blue Ridge Community Theater running now through October 17th. It's presented by the Sunny D Children's Theater. Newsies brings the inspiring story of the 1899 New York Newsboys strike to the stage with plenty of music and dancing. If you'd like information about showtimes and tickets, you can visit BlueRidgeCommunityTheater.com or call the box office at 706-632-9191. That's Newsies running now through October 17th at Blue Ridge Community Theater. And North Carolina drivers, attention, because guess what? As of yesterday, the North Carolina DMV is no longer issuing license plate renewal stickers or automatically mailing paper registration cards. Under a new state law, proof of registration will be available digitally online or on your mobile device. You can print a copy at home for free, but if you request a printed registration card from the DMV, a printing and mailing fee will apply. Of course, your registration still needs to be renewed. Only the way you receive proof of registration is changing. And that is a glance at a couple of the things in your Mountain Country community calendar brought to you by the Riverwalk Shops in McKaysville.
1: Sitting in traffic costs a lot more money these days. And we all know why. The Iran war is causing gas prices to skyrocket. Mike Collins voted for the Iran war 7 times because Mike Collins always does what Donald Trump wants. Like when Mike Collins voted with Trump to double health insurance premiums for more than 1 million Georgians. Or all those times Mike Collins voted for Trump's tariffs. 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

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When you click that listen live button, think of Mountain Power Sports of LJ because they power that click listen live button. Also thrown in there for you too, the Ozark Mountain Daredevils for you if you want to get to heaven. And more cowbell, more cowbell. Yeah, Christopher Walken. Yeah, that's always good stuff. Blue Oyster Cult with Don't Fear the Reaper. And McCoy Moore got it started with Forget We Ever Met. When we got another hour of the Roadhouse still to go here on WPPL-FM, Blue Ridge and Blairsville. This is your drive home. Steve Nichols sitting in for Buddy Bailey. And I've got your forecast from Holly Strano to kick off the next hour. Zach and George, you got a two for coming your way. Here on your country station, currently we have 81 degrees in Blue Ridge.

0: Good afternoon to you, North Georgia. A mix of clouds and sunshine as we continue through the afternoon. Also, it's hot. Also, I'm not ruling out the chance of showers and thunderstorms. Plenty to talk about this afternoon, that's for sure. I hope yours is going great. Mid-80s for highs. I am Georgia meteorologist Holly Strano in the GNN Weather Center.
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0: 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takes care of a nice long set of not only your country music, but also getting some of that rock in there for you, Southern style, to go ahead and get the Roadhouse rolling here on this second hour of the Roadhouse. Also thrown in there for you, too, was Alex Miller and Carson Peters as we do the Hillbilly Boogie on a Friday evening. Also for you, yeah, the Band and the Beards. And, man, did they rock it out at Anderson Music Hall in Hiawassee. ZZ Top, man, Billy Gibbons can just flail on that guitar. That Sharp Dressed Man. Also, Flatland Cavalry, Cinnamon and Sugar, It's Love. And Zach and George got it all started. That's a brand new duo out of Australia, and that is their latest single. It's called Tooper, and might be plenty of Toopers going down on Friday and Saturday night. Welcome in to the Roadhouse and the Drive Home. I'm your substitute host, Steve Nichols, sitting in for Buddy Bailey this evening. More great music is on the way, including brand new music from The Chief, Eric Church, and Bradley Gaskin. Got some Southern rock thrown in there for you, too, with some Molly Hatchet. Keep it here.
1: Atlanta Mayor Keisha Lance Bottoms is asking her entire cabinet to resign,
2: including the police chief. Aggravated assaults up 20% and murders up 52%.
3: And Bottoms knew exactly how Atlanta got there.
4: 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I eliminated cash bail bonds.
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6: This is not a plan that I just pulled out of the sky.
7: Atlanta's police department is hundreds of officers short.
8: Crime is out of control. They've never seen Atlanta like this.
3: And those who called Atlanta home left to live with the consequences.
9: Keisha Lance Bottoms, she abused taxpayers.
10: Her priorities were definitely not safety. Her priorities were herself.
11: Things were out of control.
10: It wasn't just the weekend of the riots. It was every day.
12: It seemed like every other week somebody's car was broken into.
9: There was no accountability.
11: She was responding as if it was okay.
9: She was a complete disaster.
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sophistication takes a toll on me. And that's why I miss drinking all night, sleeping off a hangover, hanging out on Willie's bus the opposite of love.

0: That's one of our good friends here at Mountain Country, ELB, Eric Lee Bedingfield, and it's called Ordinary Everyday Life. Nice little autobiographical tune that he wrote about himself here in Mountain Country. Before that, the Chief, Eric Church, On the Road, and that's going to be on his new project. I'm glad he's got something new he's dropping. Molly Hatchett, Flirting with Disaster here on the Roadhouse, and Bradley Gaskin, who also is another good friend of the station. That's his brand new single, Lesson from a Loser. And welcome into the Roadhouse and the Drive Home. Steve Nichols with you. Good to have you with us here on the Roadhouse and in Mountain Country. Let's let you know what's going on in your Mountain Country community calendar. A couple of great things happening this weekend. We'll tell you about it right now. It's brought to you by the Riverwalk Shops in McKaysville. The Humane Society of Blue Ridge is holding Barktoberfest on Sunday, this Sunday, October 4th, from 12:30 to 6 p.m. at Grumpy Old Men Brewing, located at 1315 East Main Street in Blue Ridge. 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If you'd like more information, you can call Mindy at 706-851-3349. That's 706-851-3349. 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I've got Tristan Robertson ready to take our stage next in the Roadhouse and the Drive Home in Mountain Country.
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